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I don't know, Rihanna was feeling Miss Petty. Yeah. We're going to tell you 9 minutes ago, Summer and Usher up next. It's Ashley Tweez.

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All right, your next shot to win this cash for you and next. Sit tuned, I got Nikki and Chris on the way.

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1: Get up and pop me, pop, I get up and pop me, I get up and catch me a flight. 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

Road 95.9, Youngstown's for Hip Hop and R&B. 3 minutes we went to Chris. I got residuals on the way. But first, she is headed off on tour. Right now it's Kehlani. He's already on tour. This is Shoulda Never. 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
2: 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It's time for One to Watch. It's a record that's climbing the charts. It's courtesy of Future California Girls. It's Weekends with the Breakfast.

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Drake and Leon Thomas still headed in your direction on this Saturday. Did you have a chance to see Rihanna's stories this week? Her dancing all over A$AP. Like, I love that down for them. In fact, A$AP Rocky's interview came out this week, and there was a lot to take from it. We will talk about his interview with Jason Lee next. In the meantime,

0: online at real959.com. Future California Girls, keeping the music rolling on our Saturday morning together. What's up? It's Ariel. You've landed in the perfect place. If you work so much, you may have missed some of the trending stories this week. ASAP actually was a trending story that you may have seen because a lot of people were zeroed in on the fact that he was like, you know, Rihanna held him down in his darkest moments, but he was referring to her as a broad. Like, friends, relax. If that's how they talk to each other, who are we? Got to my business that belongs to us. Anyway, he talked a lot more, though, how fatherhood has changed him as a person, how he's more than a rapper. He's into fashion and film. The ASAP mob is never getting back. He didn't say they never getting back together again, but they definitely not cool right now, right? Anyway, Drake's name also came up.
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Keeping you rolling through your Saturday morning. Roxy Romeo and Got J calling Missy Elliott. Nobody's perfect. Less than 4 minutes away. But right now, it's all about Rod Wave and Lil Baby with Rags to Riches. Turn it up.

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95.9, Youngstown's number one for hip-hop and R&B. Extremely sad, sad news. Another black body was found hanging from a tree. Got that story coming up after Belly Gang Cushington Friend Do next. I'm Roxy Romeo. First, here's the latest by J. Cole and PJ, Legacy.

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Your girl Roxy Romeo keeping your weekend going, throwing it back for you. I got Lil Wayne, 6 foot, 7 foot next. But first, let's get into Mariah the Scientist. 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

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Roxy Romeo throwing it back for you. I got Twista with Slow Jams. He's coming up in less than 4 minutes. Right now, let's keep it going with Chris Brown. Residuals, turn it up.

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1: Throwing it back with Young Money, Bedrock coming up next. I'm Roxy Romeo. And if there's something I have not played, get those last minute requests in. All right, open up that free iHeartRadio app and pull us up. 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That is the talkback. Once you record and send, I will get it right here, right now.

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0: 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She said, hey, can we take some of these tour payments? And Chris Brown and his legal team got to work. I got bit by a dog one time. You know what I got? Nothing. Some stitches and sent back to the house. Definitely going to keep my eye on this story as it unfolds. 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

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He said, why pretty girls always be hungry and don't apparently have no food because they always want you to bring them something to eat? I said, hey.

0: 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Shoulda never. Kehlani Usher and some Marotta Sanchez. Burning Blue. And let's get it popping in 6 minutes. What can I play that makes your Saturday? Hit that red microphone button. Tap in. Talk to me. Can't wait to hear from you.
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1: Double R with the factory rims. 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
0: It's got to the point that I don't even care. I got jewels in a safe that I don't even wear.
1: Bro, I do it for some shoes and some clothes. 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
1: The kid from Rari Simmons, the bigger picture, Lil Baby on the way, 5 minutes. 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Let's discuss in 5 minutes. 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

0: living in black and white. 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

0: girl, you a 10. 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

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That's coming up next.